0: 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Erlebt 24 Stunden Rock nonstop. 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Pirate Radio.
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1: 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All I'm trying to do is live my mother.

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life. 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

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Show some respect and listen to my advice, because if you don't challenge me on anything, you'll find I'm actually very nice. Are you listening?

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